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18: From ABC News Tech Trends. A jury in California has tossed out Elon Musk's lawsuit against Sam Altman, saying it exceeded the statute of limitations. Musk had been challenging Altman over the origins of OpenAI, which they co-founded as a nonprofit in 2015. The Tesla CEO says Altman making the company a for-profit last year constitutes a breach of trust. Lawyers for OpenAI have called the claims baseless. After a 3-week trial, the jury took just 2 hours to reach its verdict. Amazon has announced a new AI feature that will be baked into Alexa Plus. The virtual assistant will now be able to generate full podcast episodes about any topic you like, according to the company. Amazon says it only takes a few minutes to generate after a short prompt, and then you can tweak things like the tone of the episode and the length. And Google's annual developer conference called I/O gets underway in Mountain View, California today. With Tech Trends, I'm Mike Dubusky, ABC News.
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23: The cruise ship at the center of a deadly hantavirus outbreak is back at its home port in the Netherlands. Boston-based travel content creator Jake Rosmarin, who was on board the virus-stricken ship, says learning of the presence of hantavirus was pretty worrisome.
24: I was scared, and after that, I really didn't leave my cabin very much.
23: Three people were on board that luxury cruise vessel, the MV Hondius, who became infected, died while at sea. In the U.S., 18 evacuees are marking their first full week under quarantine, with 16 in Nebraska and 2 in Atlanta. Health officials are monitoring at least 41 people in 16 states who may have been exposed to hantavirus. And the World Health Organization is declaring an Ebola outbreak in Uganda and the Democratic Republic of Congo a public health emergency of international concern. Hundreds of people have been infected with Ebola, with more than 100 suspected deaths. Health update, I'm Sarah Lee Kessler.
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6: 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They haven't shown any symptoms and will continue to be monitored. The second case involves another person with Cinombre hantavirus that's related to mice droppings. Health officials say the risk to the public in both hantavirus cases is very low. A new study has found a brain chemistry difference in people with anxiety.
7: Scientists at the University of California found that people with anxiety disorders have lower levels of choline, a nutrient needed for healthy brain function. The strongest difference was noted in the prefrontal cortex, the area tied to emotional control and decision-making. Researchers say the discovery is the first clear chemical brain pattern linked and could lead to new nutrition-based treatments. I'm Lisa Carton.
6: Health Update, I'm Sarah Lee Kessler.
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7: From ABC News Tech Trends. A jury in California has tossed out Elon Musk's lawsuit against Sam Altman, saying it exceeded the statute of limitations. Musk had been challenging Altman over the origins of OpenAI, which they co-founded as a nonprofit in 2015. The Tesla CEO says Altman making the company a for-profit last year constitutes a breach of trust. Lawyers for OpenAI have called the claims baseless. After a three-week trial, the jury took just 2 hours to reach its verdict. Amazon has announced a new AI feature that will be baked into Alexa Plus. The virtual assistant will now be able to generate full podcast episodes about any topic you like, according to the company. Amazon says it only takes a few minutes to generate after a short prompt, and then you can tweak things like the tone of the episode and the length. And Google's annual developer conference called I.O. gets underway in Mountain View, California today. With Tech Trends, I'm Mike Dubusky, ABC News.
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21: The explosion of AI appears to have some college students rethinking their futures. A recent Gallup survey found that 16% of college students switched their majors, with another 47% saying they're thinking about it, all due to AI's impact on the job market. They're moving away from such automation-prone fields as computer science and data analysis. X is putting new limits on unverified accounts. It will now restrict unverified users to 50 original posts and 200 replies per day. Direct messages are also limited to 500 daily. X says the new limits are to help alleviate some of the strain on the site, and the limits could be further reduced when the site experiences heavy usage. When Apple's iOS 27 comes out, the reworked Siri app will automatically delete chat conversations by default. But using the options already found in Apple's Messages app, users will be able to keep Siri chats for 30 days, 1 year, or forever. Tech Report, I'm Tammy Trujillo.
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17: The Washington State Department of Health is monitoring two separate Hantavirus virus cases. Three King County residents were potentially exposed to the Andes strain that's linked to the MV Hondius cruise ship. They haven't shown any symptoms and will continue to be monitored. The second case involves another person with Cinombre Hantavirus virus that's related to mice droppings. Health officials say the risk to the public in both hantavirus cases is very low. A new study has found a brain chemistry difference in people with anxiety.
18: Scientists at the University of California found that people with anxiety disorders have lower levels of choline, a nutrient needed for healthy brain function. The strongest difference was noted in the prefrontal cortex, the area tied to emotional control and decision-making. Researchers say the discovery is the first clear chemical brain pattern linked and could lead to new nutrition-based treatments. I'm Lisa Carton.
17: Health Update, I'm Sarah Lee Kessler.

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1: They say the holy water's watered down, and this town's lost its faith. 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Oh my, my, oh my, my love, I take one look at you, you're taking me out.

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0: in the middle of the week. It's all downhill now to the weekend, the long holiday weekend. Right now, Eric Scott's got your news headlines to get you going this morning.
1: Thanks, Sean. Here's the latest. Police from multiple towns swarming Pier Village and shutting down the boardwalk in Long Branch to disperse a large crowd last night. Police say most of them had arrived from out of town by train. Multiple fights broke out before officers started guiding people out of the area. Several arrests are being reported. Meanwhile, shore police departments are issuing new warnings about pop-up parties planned for the Memorial Day weekend. Wildwood police say they've stopped two of them already. Seaside Heights Police Chief Tommy Boyd says he's aware of six potential parties. Tragedy in Brick. A Memorial High School student hit and killed by a BMW as he rode his bike to school Tuesday morning. The teen driver of the car fled the scene but was later arrested. Officers say he did not stop or call police after he hit the student. A Manchester man facing multiple charges after fleeing into the woods after an accident in Toms River. Police suspect Andrew Gajewski was drunk or high when he hit another vehicle on Route 37 and ran into the woods. He's also accused of assaulting a police dog that was helping officers track his whereabouts. Stay tuned to the Town Square, New Jersey Info and Weather Network on WOBM for more updates. I'm Eric Scott. Now here's Dan Zarrow with Shore Weather.
2: Steamy, then stormy. Today is the grand finale of this week's heat wave. Here's what to expect. Mostly sunny and hot, first of all. Inland high temperature 91 degrees. Watch for strong thunderstorms from late this afternoon into this evening. The chance of showers and thunderstorms will continue tonight with a low of 57. And then tomorrow, much cooler and less humid with cloudy skies and pockets of rain throughout the daytime hours. High tomorrow, 59. From the Town Square, New Jersey Info and Weather Network, I'm Chief Meteorologist Dan Zarrow.
0: All right, thank you, Dan. 71 right now in Ware Town. Going to be a significant change, as Dan just said. Going for about a 30 to 40 degree change in temps. That is something. But one last day of the heat as we head off to school and work today. Keep that in mind for the kids as they're getting ready to head to the bus stop. Coming up, 10 after laughter.

0: Bop. 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How many M's in M-bop? 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
1: Seven.
0: No, three.
1: Oh. M-M-M-M-M-M. 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
0: No, it's three.
1: Okay.
0: 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Don't argue with the teacher.
1: Right, you got it. Oh, jeez. Yes, Mr. Michaels.
0: You just failed your spelling.

0: test. 3 M's in MBOP, if that ever comes up. Watch tonight on Wheel of Fortune or Jeopardy. They'll be like, how many M's in MBOP? And you'll be like, 7.
1: I heard that was Sean
0: and they'll
1: Sue.
0: Be like, no, it's 3. We heard that on Sean and Sue. Hey, by the way, join me this Saturday. We're going to be on location out with our brand new vehicle, by the way. We've got our brand new van. It's a big van. 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It's one of those big vans.
1: It's nice.
0: Yeah, it
1: is
0: nice.
1: It's absolutely gorgeous.
0: You can check it out, big blue. I'm calling it Big Blue, Sue.
1: Okay. Big Blue.
0: Big Blue. When we have it, it's Big Blue.
1: Mm-hmm.
0: All right. I'll be over at Lester Glen Mazda, Route 37 in Toms River from noon to 2. 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
1: Sounds cool. Let's do it. 10 after laughter.
0: Gina Brillen. She's talking about marriage today.
2: How are you guys? I am so excited to be here for you guys tonight. This is very exciting. I'm in a good place in my life. I just married my first husband. I know. It's so exciting. We'll see how this goes. People always want to know what married life is like. They always ask you that. What's that like? What's married life like? And the best way for me to describe it is it's like finding a parking spot. Well, it's like finding a better parking spot. Because you know how when you're first driving around and you find a spot and it's not really where you want it to be and you know it's going to be a bad idea and probably kind of toxic, but what are you going to do? Not park? Of course not. So you pull in knowing this isn't a good choice, but you stay there for like 6 or 7 years. And then eventually you wise up and you're like, I'm not happy in this spot. I'm just going to leave and go home. And then you pull out thinking you're going to go home, but then you see the perfect spot that's right there. And it's been there the whole time, but you didn't notice because you were distracted by the first spot because the first spot had a nice butt. That's what it's like. And it's wonderful because my husband is a good guy. This is a good relationship, which is good because they're not all winners. I was in a bad relationship for 7 years. People always say the same thing. They're like, if it was so bad, why did you stay? Well, why does anybody stay in a bad relationship? Because they're fun.
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5: Your Jersey Shore traffic watch. There is no delays right now on the Garden State Parkway, northbound, southbound throughout the Jersey Shore. There is road construction throughout our Jersey Shore towns. Watch out for those detour signs. Just take it easy this morning. That's your Jersey Shore traffic watch.
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1: All right, so the Jonas Brothers, this is exciting. They're announcing a new video podcast called Hey Jonas. That's cool. Next hour, I will have a clip of their brand new podcast.

0: the Jonas Brothers. Now, my question
1: is, it chaos?
0: To you is, it is chaos. That's a part of it. My question to you is, will the fourth Jonas show up? The brother.
1: You're talking about Bonus Jonas.
0: Bonus Jonas.
1: Now, what is the deal with him?
0: Bonus Jonas shows up at some shows. He also plays sometimes with him, but he is not a part of the band. But I think they will bring him on the podcast a little bit. So that's funny. Bonus Jonas.
1: How old is he?
0: I have no idea. I have absolutely no idea.
1: I know he's not a kid anymore. He's probably a teenager, at least, right?
0: I think. I don't know. Let's see. Frankie Jonas. He was born September 28th, 2000.
1: Okay.
0: So that makes him
1: 26.
0: Yeah.
1: Yeah, he's a grown man.
0: Yeah, he's not.
1: He needs to get in the Jonas. Does he maybe not play any instruments? Give him a tambourine.
0: He is a mix of every single brother in him. By the way, I'm looking at him right now. Yeah, that's funny.
1: Give him a tambourine. You know what I mean?
0: He is dubbed, though. I wrote up Bonus Jonas. He is dubbed as Bonus Jonas.
1: Yeah, that's my daughter Erin would tell me Bonus Jonas.
0: Bonus Jonas.
1: Yeah. By the way, speaking of the Jonas Brothers, yeah. I did a post recently.
0: Yeah.
1: An article about how Nick is coming to Atlantic City this summer.
0: Hard Rock.
1: Yeah, he's going to be at the Hard Rock on June 13th.
0: That's so cool.
1: Yeah.
0: Hey, I wanted to tell you the three best places to live in the U.S. Number three. Flower Mound, Texas.
1: Flower Mound, Texas.
0: Yeah. Two, Fishers, Indiana.
1: Fishers, Indiana.
0: And Carmel, Indiana. They are right next to each other, these towns. And this is for affordability and quality of life. I will tell you.
1: Two of them are Indiana.
0: Yeah. When I started my radio career in Indiana, Kokomo, Indiana, which is near
1: You've heard the song. Yes. Beach Boys.
0: I absolutely hated their quality of life in Indiana. Wow. I'm going to say that because I was so used to the water. I was not used to the cornfields and the straightness. There are no hills out there.
1: Mm-hmm.
0: And
1: it's the middle.
0: You know, hey, if you grew up there, I'm sure you love it. You have family there. But it just was not for me, Indiana, at all.
1: Mm-hmm. It's
0: so
1: the middle.
0: I came back to the East Coast. Yeah, you're right.
1: Just
0: I
1: like mean, the show, it's the middle.
0: The middle.
1: So now I have to deflect all this, you know, because folks are listening on the app in Indiana. They're going to be sending all this hate mail, Sue.
0: It's not, you know, it just wasn't
1: Thanks.
0: For me. They did have a Wendy's that I ate at often.
1: Mm-hmm.
0: So, I mean, they had some fast food.
1: Yeah.
0: But their beaches were made out of pebbles, like little rocks.
1: First of all, they're lakes.
0: Yes, and they're man-made.
1: Yes, I don't know if beach would be the word, but yes, they're lakes.
0: They called it Indiana Beach.
1: Really?
0: If you've ever been there, yeah.
1: A lot of hostility this morning towards Indiana.
0: I am so sorry, but there you go.
1: Hey, listen.
0: I'm glad to be a Jersey girl.
1: I spent a week one day in Indiana.
0: You did?
1: Yeah.
0: Okay, and the Indianapolis 500, 400?
1: That's a joke.
0: Oh.
1: I spent a week there one day.
0: Okay. Oh, okay, I got you now.
1: Yeah, there you go.
0: Sorry.
1: All righty, listen.
0: Right over my head.
1: My material, you're a hard audience this morning. Hey, we come back, let's find out, when's the heat going to end? Dan Zarrow is in, and it's going to end dramatically tonight.
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4: Your Jersey Shore traffic watch. There are no delays Garden State Parkway northbound or southbound throughout our Jersey Shore towns. But, of course, there is construction going on. Watch out for those detour signs. That's your Jersey Shore traffic watch.
5: Jersey Shore weather.
6: Steamy, then stormy. Today is the grand finale of this week's heat wave. Here's what to expect. Mostly sunny and hot, first of all. Inland high temperature 91 degrees. Watch for strong thunderstorms from late this afternoon into this evening. The chance of showers and thunderstorms will continue tonight with a low of 57. And then tomorrow, much cooler and less humid with cloudy skies and pockets of rain throughout the daytime hours. High tomorrow, 59. From the Towns Point of Jersey Info and Weather Network, I'm Chief Meteorologist Dan Zarrow.
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4: Hey, like you guessed it, guess what's coming up in the next 10, the alphabet game you want to play? 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

0: Shauna and Sue on a brand new Wednesday morning. Hey, don't forget, it's the Jersey Burger Playoffs, and they're coming up. The voting begins on Monday. Get ready. Check out the website, because we've got details on there. Some fantastic burger places. We've got all kinds of different ones, like Freddy's Frozen Custard and Steak Burgers in Tom's River. Mm-hmm. Went over there yesterday and did a tour. We've got a blog about that.
1: They brought us some burgers yesterday. It was so nice.
0: Yeah. Freddy's. Yeah. And video. We're going to have that up for you as well. Mm-hmm. Shore Spot in Manasquan, another one of the contestants. And Off the Hook. Ooh. In Highlands are already in. But if you've got a favorite burger spot, they can still sign up. Simply go to WOBM.com, look for the Jersey Burger Playoffs. If you've got a burger shop or you know somebody who does, tell them, hey, get involved.
1: Yeah.
0: And maybe they could be a winner.
1: You bet. Oh, my goodness. This is going to be a heated and a juicy, you get it? Juicy burger.
0: Yes.
1: Voting. Yes, yeah. It all begins on Monday, that voting. So get those places in now.
0: Yeah, you still got time to sign up. So voting begins on Memorial Day.
1: Yes.
0: All right, right now, time to play. It's the alphabet game.
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0: Sean and Sue, it's time to play the alphabet game. And joining us right now from Point Pleasant, Michelle is with us. Good morning.
3: Good morning, guys.
1: Hi.
3: Hi.
0: There are 10 questions for Sean and Sue's alphabet game. All with the answers today are starting with the letter F. You'll have 30 seconds on the clock. Feel free to pass if you get stuck, and we'll come back to it. You can only use an answer one time. Now, your first answer is what we'll accept. We'll start the clock after Sue gives you the first question. Get all 10 and you win. So, Michelle, are you ready to play?
3: I'm ready.
1: All right, here we go, Michelle. I'm rooting for you, girl. Here we are. A word in the dictionary that begins with the letter F.
3: Anno.
1: A girl's name.
3: Francesca.
1: An animal.
3: A fox.
1: A movie.
3: Fire starter.
1: A food.
3: Franks.
1: A car.
3: Ferrari.
1: A famous logo.
3: Can it be an Italian?
0: Sure.
1: A country.
3: France.
1: Come on, I love that.
0: Oh, I'm sorry. Michelle, you gave it a good try.
1: We don't even know if she just cursed at us or
0: yeah.
1: not.
0: Michelle, good try. Come back and play again.
3: Thanks, guys.
0: All right, there she is, Michelle in Point Pleasant. If you'd like to give it a try, give us a call.
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3: Your Jersey Shore traffic watch. There are no delays. Garden State Parkway northbound or southbound throughout our Jersey Shore towns. But, of course, there is construction going on. Watch out for those detour signs. That's your Jersey Shore traffic watch.
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0: Tommy Boyd says he's aware of six potential parties. Tragedy in Brick. A Memorial High School student hit and killed by a BMW as he rode his bike to school Tuesday morning. The teen driver of the car fled the scene but was later arrested. Officers say he did not stop or call police after he hit the student. A Manchester man facing multiple charges after fleeing into the woods after an accident in Toms River. Police suspect Andrew Gajewski was drunk or high when he hit another vehicle on Route 37 and ran into the woods. He's also accused of assaulting a police dog that was helping officers track his whereabouts. Stay tuned to the Town Square, New Jersey Info and Weather Network on WOBM for more updates. I'm Eric Scott. Now here's Dan Zarrow with Shore Weather.
1: Steamy, then stormy. Today is the grand finale of this week's heat wave. Here's what to expect. Mostly sunny and hot, first of all. Inland high temperature 91 degrees. Watch for strong thunderstorms from late this afternoon into this evening. The chance of showers and thunderstorms will continue tonight with a low of 57. And then tomorrow, much cooler and less humid with cloudy skies and pockets of rain throughout the daytime hours. High tomorrow, 59. From the Town Square, New Jersey Info and Weather Network, I'm Chief Meteorologist Dan Zarrow.
2: 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Right now, 75 in Toms River as we get up, maybe hitting 80 before 8.
3: All right, we are under a heat advisory here in Ocean County. Try to stay cool today.
2: One final day of heat, then you'll have the heat back on at home. Temperatures are going to be down possibly in the 50s tomorrow morning. In the 50s.
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0: Counting Crows along with Vanessa Carlton there, driving around that big yellow taxi. Good morning, everyone.
1: Careful, don't hit anything.
0: It is a Wednesday.

0: What?
1: Be careful. Don't hit any curbs. Don't hit any trees.
0: All right.
1: Right?
0: Drive carefully.
1: Yes.
0: That's implied, right?
1: Mm-hmm.
0: All right. Good morning. It is a Wednesday, middle of the week Wednesday. Already looking at the temperature here, 75 in Brick.
1: Ooh.
0: It is going to be one last hot day. Then temperatures won't get out of the 50s tomorrow.
1: My goodness.
0: What a switch.
1: Mm-mm. And then it's going to run like that throughout the weekend, Memorial
0: we'll
1: Day
0: see.
1: Weekend.
0: We're going to look at the weekend and see what happens. Hey, yeah. Good news last night. The Knicks win game one, Sue. I'm all excited.
1: Okay.
0: Game one of the playoffs. You said to me, basketball, they're still playing.
1: I did say that off the air. Thank you very much. I'm like, what? We're
0: well,
1: almost in summer. Why is
0: playoffs
1: basketball?
0: Can go long. What happened is the Knicks, they wrapped up their series, but the other, Cleveland-Detroit, was still going.
1: All right.
0: So the Knicks had to just halt and wait.
1: So the Knicks are really close to winning, like the biggie.
0: Well, there's still levels to go.
1: Okay. Oh, my goodness. I had no idea. I thought basketball was a winter sport.
0: It is.
1: Oh, okay. But we're almost in summer.
0: I know. Hockey's still going, too.
1: Okay.
0: We just don't have any local teams left. Mm. But anyway, getting back to the basketball, the Cavaliers, Cleveland, they did win that series eventually. So it's Cleveland and the Knicks playing.
1: Okay.
0: And the Knicks won game one at the Garden last night.
1: That's really cool.
0: So they're off to a good start.
1: Good.
0: Whoever wins this best of seven will then go on to the championship series.
1: They have to play seven more games?
0: Well, in this series, and then there's another seven after that. I told you there's another month of basketball.
1: This is why I like football. One game and done. You know what I mean? That's the thing. Baseball goes on forever. Football's one and done. Right?
0: Yes.
1: Pretty much? I mean, jeez.
0: Time right now for 10 After Laughter. It's one comic and done, Sue. Gina Brillen. Gina's talking about marriage.
2: How are you guys? I am so excited to be here for you guys tonight. This is very exciting. I'm in a good place in my life. I just married my first husband. I know, it's so exciting. We'll see how this goes. People always want to know what married life is like. They always ask you that. What's that like? What's married life like? And the best way for me to describe it is it's like finding a parking spot. Well, it's like finding a better parking spot. Because you know how when you're first driving around and you find a spot and it's not really where you want it to be and you know it's going to be a bad idea and probably kind of toxic, but what are you going to do? Not park? Of course not. So you pull in knowing this isn't a good choice, but you stay there for like 6 or 7 years. And then eventually you wise up and you're like, I'm not happy in this spot. I'm just going to leave and go home. And then you pull out thinking you're going to go home, but then you see the perfect spot that's right there. And it's been there the whole time, but you didn't notice because you were distracted by the first spot because the first spot had a nice butt. That's what it's like. And it's wonderful because my husband is a good guy. This is a good relationship, which is good because they're not all winners. I was in a bad relationship for 7 years. People always say the same thing. They're like, if it was so bad, why did you stay? Well, why does anybody stay in a bad relationship? Because they're fun.
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1: Your Jersey Shore traffic watch. There are no delays, Garden State Parkway northbound or southbound throughout our Jersey Shore towns. But, of course, there is construction going on. Watch out for those detour signs. That's your Jersey Shore traffic watch.
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0: Paula Abdul on 92.7 WOBM. Good morning. And Sean and Sue in with you on this Wednesday. Hey, don't forget, coming up on Monday, it starts the Jersey Burger Playoffs. And it is going to be a very delicious contest. That's right, the Jersey Burger Playoffs. Burgers sizzling at the Jersey Shore. What could be better? And the Jersey Shore Burger Playoffs are presented by Cutler Produce, and that's in Eatontown. Some of the places that are already in on this, Sue: Good Mood Burgers in Manalapan.
1: All right.
0: All Seasons Diner in Eatontown. Mm. And Roy Rogers in Brick are already ready to compete. How about signing up your favorite burger? If you've got a burger place, tell them, hey, you need to get in on this. If you're a burger place listening, you still have time to get in on this.
1: You bet. 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You will see the Jersey Shore Burger Playoffs powered by Cutler Produce and Sean and Sue on 92.7 WOBM. Hey, some lettuce, some mayo, some pickle, some onions. Hey, throw on the fried onions. Delicious.
0: Yeah, voting begins on Monday, so still time to get in on this, burger shops. 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Why don't you put some red hot chili peppers on that burger?
1: Oh, no way!
0: We got a theme going here. The dish. 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
1: All right. Lots of fun with that because they're going to be talking about chaos and everything else going on in the Jonas life.
4: Yeah. Nick Jonas coming to the Hard Rock in Atlantic City next month. It's called A Night with Nick.
1: Yes. A Night with Nick.
4: A Night with Nick. That's June 13th.
1: It's going to be
4: fun. He's going to be there.
1: Love that.
4: Yeah.
1: All right. So people are asked the perfect male and female bodies. The dad bod era may be over. Oh, geez. I like the dad bods. New research is showing women like men that are leaner and athletic builds.
4: When women like men who are leaner and have athletic builds.
1: Yes, but the men, check it out.
4: They like the mom bod.
1: They like, prefer soft, curvy female bodies over the ultra thin ones.
4: Soft, curvy mom bods.
1: Hey! All right, men!
4: Do you like the term? We could coin that term.
1: Soft and curvy.
4: TM.
1: What?
4: Mom bod.
1: Mom bod?
4: Yeah.
1: I like soft and curvy.
4: You don't like mom bod? Like dad?
1: I don't know.
4: They
1: I
4: use
1: don't think
4: dad bod. You
1: well,
4: should use mom bod.
1: Dad bod sounds cool than cooler than mom bod.
4: Why would that sound? Dad bod?
1: Dad bod, yeah.
4: Mom bod sounds cool.
1: All right. I still like soft and curvy.
4: You can go out and check out some mom bod. Soft and curvy. Now, is that the same as full figured?
1: Yes.
4: Okay.
1: I would imagine.
4: Soft and curvy, full figured, mom bod.
1: Soft and curvy sounds so much better than full figured coming from a soft and curvy woman.
4: Soft and curvy.
1: Yes.
4: These are not my words, by the way. These are the words. Where did this come from?
1: This came from a study.
4: Okay.
1: 3,000 people were asked.
4: Okay.
1: Mm-hmm.
4: So the women want hard bodies.
1: Yes.
4: The men want soft.
1: Yes.
4: All right.
1: Take that.
4: There you go.
1: Mm-hmm. Enjoy those bodies.
4: Yeah, soft and curvy, full-figured mom bods.
1: Soft and curvy. No full-bodied mom bods.
4: 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Full-bodied.
1: Oh, full-figured.
4: Full-bodied.
1: Jeez, that sounds horrible.
4: Why don't we just say nothing? You know? Just love.
1: Let's just shut it off right now.
4: It's like
1: now.
4: The song said, love the one you're with.
1: There you go.
4: All righty. Hey, we come back. I don't know if you're going to love this forecast. Dan Zarrow is next, and he has details.
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1: Your Jersey Shore traffic watch. There is some delays now on the Garden State Parkway, at least going northbound. Of course, starting at the Toms River Toll Plaza. It's just the normal delays for a Wednesday morning. Other than that, construction in our Jersey Shore towns. Watch for the detour signs. That's your Jersey Shore traffic watch.
0: Jersey Shore weather.
13: Steamy, then stormy. Today is the grand finale of this week's heat wave. Here's what to expect. Mostly sunny and hot, first of all. Inland high temperature 91 degrees. Watch for strong thunderstorms from late this afternoon into this evening. The chance of showers and thunderstorms will continue tonight with a low of 57. And then tomorrow, much cooler and less humid with cloudy skies and pockets of rain throughout the daytime hours. High tomorrow, 59. From the Towns Square, New Jersey Info and Weather Network, I'm Chief Meteorologist Dan Zarrow.
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4: I saw the Coral Reefer Band in Atlantic City. 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
1: Rose is in Island Heights. How's it doing in Island Heights today, Rose? Nice and sunny and warm?
14: Yes.
2: All right, bros, we'll take that. You ready to answer this question? During summer in New Jersey, what fruit are people famous for picking fresh at local farms?
14: Blueberries?
1: You yes! Got it. There you go. Blueberries.
2: Way to go, Rose.
1: Congratulations.

0: You are going to see the Coral Reefer Band at the PNC Bank Arts Center on August 4th, part of Sean and Sue's summer kickoff fun, unofficially, by the way. hold on the line. Don't go anywhere. Sue, she is a winner. Blueberries, the answer. Love blueberries. You like blueberries?
1: I do.
0: Yes.
1: I do.
0: Mm-hmm. I love them. In fact, I'm growing them, and hopefully, I don't know if it'll be this year. May have to wait till next year. You know, it takes a few years for these bushes to get going.
1: Love
0: them.
1: But
0: I'm working on the bush, Sue.
1: They're fun.
0: Yeah.
1: Fun.
0: We're going to get them going sooner or later.
1: Okay.
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1: Your Jersey Shore traffic watch. There is some delays now on the Garden State Parkway, at least going northbound, of course, starting at the Toms River Toll Plaza. It's just the normal delays for a Wednesday morning. Other than that, construction in our Jersey Shore towns. Watch for the detour signs. That's your Jersey Shore traffic watch.
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0: In sync. That's what we like to say, Sue. 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
1: Sometimes.
0: On a Wednesday morning. Good to have you with us right now as you're getting up. 78 degrees in Toms River, almost 80 at 8. Going to be one last hot day, and Dan Zarrow's just minutes away with the complete forecast on that coming up in a moment. But coming up also, don't forget, we are going to give you the exact times you need to be listening later today for the Bruno Mars codes to enter into our 90s.

0: Manchester man facing multiple charges after fleeing into the woods after an accident in Toms River. Police suspect Andrew Gajewski was drunk or high when he hit another vehicle on Route 37 and ran into the woods. He's also accused of assaulting a police dog that was helping officers track his whereabouts. Stay tuned to the Town Square, New Jersey Info and Weather Network on WOBM for more updates. I'm Eric Scott. Now here's Dan Zarrow with Shore Weather.
1: Steamy, then stormy. Today is the grand finale of this week's heat wave. Here's what to expect. Mostly sunny and hot, first of all. Inland high temperature 91 degrees. Watch for strong thunderstorms from late this afternoon into this evening. The chance of showers and thunderstorms will continue tonight with a low of 57. And then tomorrow, much cooler and less humid with cloudy skies and pockets of rain throughout the daytime hours. High tomorrow, 59. From the Town Square, New Jersey Info and Weather Network, I'm Chief Meteorologist Dan Zarrow.
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3: 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Coming up in the next 10, those codes for Bruno. Jersey.

0: Sean and Sue. Don't forget, coming up at 9, it's the commercial-free kickoff hour. The best music to start your workday on this Tuesday. Hey, I know what you needed right now for us to tell you when to listen for the Bruno codes.
1: Yeah. Here we go. You want to go to New Orleans around 10:15, the first code today, and then 4:15. That's 10:15, and then around 4:15 later this afternoon.
0: Well, once this morning, then this afternoon.
1: Yes.
0: All right, very good. Listen for the Bruno Mars codes. Bruno Mars in the Big Easy, New Orleans, on 92.7 WOBM. Hey, right now, it's time for 10 After Laughter. We can all relate to this, Sue. Marriage. We're all married.
1: Yeah, yeah.
0: Gina Brillin, she's talking about it.
2: How are you guys? I am so excited to be here for you guys tonight. This is very exciting. I'm in a good place in my life. I just married my first husband. I know, it's so exciting. We'll see how this goes. People always want to know what married life is like. They always ask you that. What's that like? What's married life like? And the best way for me to describe it is it's like finding a parking spot. Well, it's like finding a better parking spot. Because you know how when you're first driving around and you find a spot and it's not really where you want it to be and you know it's going to be a bad idea and probably kind of toxic, but what are you going to do? Not park? Of course not. So you pull in knowing this isn't a good choice, but you stay there for like 6 or 7 years. And then eventually you wise up and you're like, I'm not happy in this spot. I'm just going to leave and go home. And then you pull out thinking you're going to go home, but then you see the perfect spot that's right there. And it's been there the whole time, but you didn't notice because you were distracted by the first spot because the first spot had a nice butt. That's what it's like. And it's wonderful because my husband is a good guy. This is a good relationship, which is good because they're not all winners. I was in a bad relationship for 7 years. People always say the same thing. They're like, if it was so bad, why did you stay? Well, why does anybody stay in a bad relationship? Because they're fun.
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10: Your Jersey Shore traffic watch. There is some delays now on the Garden State Parkway, at least going northbound, of course, starting at the Toms River Toll Plaza. It's just the normal delays for a Wednesday morning. Other than that, construction in our Jersey Shore towns. Watch for the detour signs. That's your Jersey Shore traffic watch.
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0: Sean and Sue with Van Halen on this brand new Wednesday morning. 79 degrees right now in Beachwood. It is another hot one today. And then we see the big cool down.
1: All right. You bet. Starting tomorrow. Get ready. Right in time for Memorial Day weekend. Jeez.
0: Hey, you know what's going to happen over the Memorial Day weekend? On Monday, the Jersey Burger playoffs begin. We are looking for the best burger here at the shore.
1: You bet we are. Oh my goodness. Who's excited for this? Taste that juicy burger. We love our Jersey Shore burgers.
0: Yeah, brought to you by Cutler Produce in Eatontown. You know, Spoon and Bowl and Brick, Roy Rogers on Brick Boulevard, Colts Neck Pub. They're all already signed up to play. I say play, but actually they're cooking.
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0: Yeah, and if you're a burger joint out there, I like that, burger joint.
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5: Nick Jonas is coming to Atlantic City. He's doing a live show June 13th at the Hard Rock Casino.
1: Hey, Jonas.
5: It's a night with Nick.
1: Yeah, cool.
5: Yeah, the Jonas Brothers are everywhere, Sue. They're like the modern-day Osmonds.
1: I have a nephew named Jonas. I wonder if he was named after the Jonas Brothers.
5: Oh, definitely.
1: You think?
5: Yeah, they're probably listening to Jonas Brothers.
1: I don't think my brother listens to the Jonas Brothers. Maybe his wife did. I don't know, but Jonas. I love it. And I love
5: Have you ever asked him,
1: no,
5: your nephew?
1: No, I haven't.
5: Are you named after the Jonas Brothers?
1: I don't know.
5: Next time you head out there, will you please ask him?
1: I'll ask him.
5: Yeah, well, that would be funny if he's like, actually, yes.
1: Yeah.
5: Mom, it was mom's jam when I, you know.
1: That's funny. All right, so the perfect male and female bodies. 3,000 people just voted on this. The dad bod era, it's over. Women are more interested in men with leaner and athletic builds. Well, I'm not really.
5: Hard bods, you're saying.
1: I guess.
5: And now what about the new mom bod? What's the mom bod?
1: All right, the standard for women's bodies? Well,
5: yeah.
1: Guess what? Guys tend to prefer soft and curvy female bodies over the ultra-thin ones.
5: All right, so the mom bod is soft and curvy.
1: Yes. Men like that.
5: Mm-hmm.
1: And as a soft and curvy woman, I appreciate this. Love it.
5: So when I say mom bod, we mean soft and curvy.
1: I don't like the word mom bod.
5: Why not?
1: I just don't.
5: Dad bod.
1: Well, dad bod sounds cool.
5: Wait a minute. Dad bod's good, but mom bod's not?
1: Yeah, mom bod just doesn't go. Soft and curvy.
5: Mom bod.
1: It doesn't sound right.
5: Is that Mambo? Is it sound like Mambo? Like Mambo number five.
1: Mambo number five.
5: Yeah, but soft and curvy. So there you go. The men have spoken.
1: Way to
5: be. So guys, start doing some crunches. Ladies.
1: Keep eating the Oreos, girlfriend. How about it?
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5: Your Jersey Shore traffic watch. There is some delays now on the Garden State Parkway, at least going northbound.

0: course, starting at the Toms River Toll Plaza. It's just the normal delays for a Wednesday morning. Other than that, construction in our Jersey Shore towns. Watch for the detour signs. That's your Jersey Shore Traffic Watch.
1: Jersey Shore weather.
2: Steamy, then stormy. Today is the grand finale of this week's heat wave. Here's what to expect. Mostly sunny and hot, first of all. Inland high temperature 91 degrees. Watch for strong thunderstorms from late this afternoon into this evening. The chance of showers and thunderstorms will continue tonight with a low of 57. And then tomorrow, much cooler and less humid with cloudy skies and pockets of rain throughout the daytime hours. High tomorrow, 59. From the Towns Square, New Jersey Info and Weather Network, I'm Chief Meteorologist Dan Zara.

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1: We've got a heat advisory in effect 80 right now in New Egypt.
2: Already, yes. It's only going to get hotter as we go throughout the day, but then we'll have some relief for tomorrow with those storms that are coming.

0: Sean and Sue reminding you, coming up at 9, it's the commercial-free kickoff hour. The best music to start your hump day at work on this Wednesday. That's coming up at 9. Summer sizzle. Well, today is a sizzling kind of day. Mm-hmm. Here's a little homework for you. Today, when you get a chance, sign up to win a $500 prepaid Visa gift card.
1: Yeah, it's that simple to do. 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
0: Sean and Sue, it's time to play the alphabet game. And joining us right now from Point Pleasant, Michelle is with us. Good morning.
3: Good morning, guys.
1: Hi.
3: Hi.
0: There are 10 questions for Sean and Sue's alphabet game. All with the answers today are starting with the letter F. You'll have 30 seconds on the clock. Feel free to pass if you get stuck and we'll come back to it. You can only use an answer one time. Now, your first answer is what we'll accept. We'll start the clock after Sue gives you the first question. Get all 10 and you win. So, Michelle, are you ready to play?
3: I'm ready.
1: All right, here we go, Michelle. I'm rooting for you, girl. Here we are. A word in the dictionary that begins with the letter F.
3: Anno.
1: A girl's name.
3: Francesca.
1: An animal.
3: A fox.
1: A movie.
3: Fire starter.
1: A food.
3: Franks.
1: A car.
3: Ferrari.
1: A famous logo.
3: Can it be an Italian?
0: Sure.
1: A country.
3: France.
1: Come on, I love that.
0: Oh, I'm sorry. Michelle, you gave
1: it
0: a good try.
1: We don't even know if she just cursed at us or
0: yeah.
1: not.
0: Yeah. Michelle, good try. Come back and play again.
3: Thanks, guys.
0: All right, there she is, Michelle in Point Pleasant. If you'd like to give it a try, give us a call.
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6: Your Jersey Shore traffic watch. There is some delays now on the Garden State Parkway, at least going northbound. Of course, starting at the Toms River Toll Plaza. It's just the normal delays for a Wednesday morning. Other than that, construction in our Jersey Shore towns. Watch for the detour signs. That's your Jersey Shore traffic watch.
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0: 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And don't forget, tomorrow morning, Thursday morning, 7:45, be with us for your chance to win. We open up the box office with a great summer concert.
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0: John and Sue, and it is a beautiful day out there right now. We've got sunshine, 80 degrees here in Toms River.
1: Yeah, we are under a heat advisory for later this afternoon, the entire day. Storms rolling through tonight, and then we're dropping for tomorrow. So try to get out, maybe take a little walk today. 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

0: Sue, reminding you it's still time to summer sizzle. That's right. What are we talking about? Not the heat. We're talking about the contest. Things are heating up on the airwaves with us. Win a $500 prepaid Visa gift card to pamper yourself this summer.
1: I'm sizzling. 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

0: 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Sean and Sue, keep listening. Bruno Codes coming your way each morning right around 8:10. We let you know when we're going to be playing those codes. It is Bruno Mars in the Big Easy. And a little hint, I don't think it'll be too much longer, Sue.
1: No, let's give it 10:15. 10:15 this morning, the Bruno code.
0: Why are you whispering?
1: 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But I guess I shouldn't be whispering.
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10: Ocean County weather. Yeah, it's hot. A heat advisory continues for inland areas until this evening. High temperature today around 91. The heat index approaching the upper 90s. You know the drill by now. Stay cool, stay hydrated. But here comes a cold front. Strong thunderstorms are possible from late this afternoon into this evening. Could produce some heavy rain and gusty winds. Continuing chance of showers and thunderstorms overnight, low 57. And tomorrow, much cooler. Cloudy with pockets of rain throughout the day, high 59. I'm Chief Meteorologist Dan Zarrow.

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5: Yeah, it's hot. A heat advisory continues for inland areas until this evening. High temperature today around 91. The heat index approaching the upper 90s. You know the drill by now. Stay cool, stay hydrated. But here comes a cold front. Strong thunderstorms are possible from late this afternoon into this evening. Could produce some heavy rain and gusty winds. Continuing chance of showers and thunderstorms overnight, low 57. And tomorrow, much cooler. Cloudy with pockets of rain throughout the day, high 59. I'm Chief Meteorologist Dan Zarrow.
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1: I didn't know this was a thing until today, and now I got to figure out how to get tickets next year. Did you know there's a show in Vegas called the Sweets and Snacks Expo? So this is where companies come to test out their new food innovations. Like, this is where Flamin' Hot Cheetos got their big start years and years ago. The things that are a big hit this week could be in grocery stores anywhere from 3 months to a year from now.

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11: Yeah, it's hot. A heat advisory continues for inland areas until this evening. High temperature today around 91. The heat index approaching the upper 90s. You know the drill by now. Stay cool, stay hydrated. But here comes a cold front. Strong thunderstorms are possible from late this afternoon into this evening. Could produce some heavy rain and gusty winds. Continuing chance of showers and thunderstorms overnight, low 57. And tomorrow, much cooler. Cloudy with pockets of rain throughout the day, high 59. I'm Chief Meteorologist Dan Zarrow.
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I'm Michelle Hart, getting you through the workday and happy to play a song for you. 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

County's very own radio station, 92.7 WOBM, the hits of the 80s, 90s, and more. Let me ask you this. How old are you and how old do you feel? Because according to new research, most Americans actually feel about 10 years younger than they actually are. And when we look in the mirror, we're actually seeing our younger selves. I would say that's probably true for me until someone takes a picture of me on their iPhone, because for some reason, that camera finds wrinkles I didn't even know I had.

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1: A Brick Memorial High School student is dead after being hit and killed by a speeding BMW as he rode his bike to school Tuesday morning. The deadly accident happened just before 7 a.m. at the intersection of Lanes Mill Road and Rhode Island Avenue. The teen driver fled the scene without stopping or rendering aid. He was later arrested and is in the Ocean County Juvenile Detention Center. It's almost Memorial Day, and large crowds and pop-up parties are already causing problems along the Jersey Shore. The Monmouth County Sheriff's Office has instituted an 8 p.m. curfew following fights and unruly crowds in Long Branch last night. Videos posted on social media show large crowds gathering, loud music being played at Pier Village. Police say most of the crowd had arrived from out of town by train. Last year, a man was killed during a concert at Pier Village. A 30-year-old Manchester man is facing a litany of charges after police say he caused a head-on crash while driving the wrong way and then injured a police dog while trying to run away. Andrew Gajewski is accused of running into a wooded area after the crash, leaving three others in the SUV. And when a police dog tracked Gajewski down, he apparently assaulted the dog. Stay tuned to the Town Square New Jersey Info and Weather Network on WOBM for more updates. I'm Jen Ursulo.
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9: 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So what I wanted to say is you need to understand that multiple pain generators that cause a symphony of pain, which a lot of times it sounds and feels like the same pain. So what you're doing is you're slowly stopping the musicians from playing. When you hear a symphony, it's like one big beautiful sound. When you hear a symphony in your back, it ain't beautiful. You start to take it out.

0: 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You don't hear much of a difference. 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So there's no reason to torture yourself. There's no reason to go through life saying, you know what, my back goes out a lot. If your back goes out a lot, there's a reason. Let me find it and fix it.
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4: Yeah, it's hot. A heat advisory continues for inland areas until this evening. High temperature today around 91. The heat index approaching the upper 90s. You know the drill by now. Stay cool, stay hydrated. But here comes a cold front. Strong thunderstorms are possible from late this afternoon into this evening. Could produce some heavy rain and gusty winds. Continuing chance of showers and thunderstorms overnight, low 57. And tomorrow, much cooler. Cloudy with pockets of rain throughout the day, high 59. I'm Chief Meteorologist Dan Zarrow.
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1: 92.7 WOBM, the hits of the 80s, 90s, and more. Hey, it's Michelle Hart. Thank you so much for letting us tag along for the workday today. Today, we are talking summer grilling. What is your tip for the perfect burger? Mine is put Hidden Valley Ranch seasoning in the meat before you toss it on the grill.
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0: 92.7 WOBM, the hits of the 80s, 90s, and more. So if you got the call that you won the trip to see Bruno Mars in the Big Easy, what would you put in your out-of-office email? Would you brag to everyone that you won the trip and tell them you're super excited? Or would you use the generic, I will be out of the office with limited internet availability. I will follow up with you when I return. This is a choice you might have to make, because another code to win the trip is coming up at 4:15 this afternoon.
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0: Yeah, it's hot. A heat advisory continues for inland areas until this evening. High temperature today around 91. The heat index approaching the upper 90s. You know the drill by now. Stay cool, stay hydrated. But here comes a cold front. Strong thunderstorms are possible from late this afternoon into this evening. Could produce some heavy rain and gusty winds. Continuing chance of showers and thunderstorms overnight, low 57. And tomorrow, much cooler. Cloudy with pockets of rain throughout the day, high 59. I'm Chief Meteorologist Dan Zarrow.
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1: Hey, it's Michelle Hart. Thank you so much for letting us tag along today. So we are talking summer grilling. I want your best burger tip.
2: I would say just that it's not seasoned too much.
0: How much is too much seasoning? 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
2: Sprinkle a little bit. 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I don't grill, so I don't know.
0: You've all of a sudden made me very insecure about the meat that I'm preparing.
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1: 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Well, the experts say the fields they need to think about this year then are engineering and architecture, business and economics, or security and protective services. 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
1: Ocean County weather. Yeah, it's hot. A heat advisory continues for inland areas until this evening. High temperature today around 91. The heat index approaching the upper 90s. You know the drill by now. Stay cool, stay hydrated. But here comes a cold front. Strong thunderstorms are possible from late this afternoon into this evening. Could produce some heavy rain and gusty winds. Continuing chance of showers and thunderstorms overnight, low 57. And tomorrow, much cooler. Cloudy with pockets of rain throughout the day, high 59. I'm Chief Meteorologist Dan Zarrow.
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You know, we would love to be everywhere all the time, but sometimes we need you to be our eyes. So what's going on in Ocean County right now? What are you thinking? What are you doing? 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

0: 92.7 WOBM, the hits of the 80s, 90s, and more. Thank you so much for letting us tag along for the workday today. I'm Michelle Hart. Abby, what is a crime that you've witnessed against food?
1: A crime against food is putting ketchup on steak.
0: I used to do that all the time when I was a kid.
1: Actually, so mine was ketchup on, like, venison, and that was okay, that's fine. But then, yeah, I see adults doing it, and I'm like, oh, man, you're ruining a perfectly good steak.
0: I feel like there's an age where you're supposed to grow out of that.
1: Yeah, I mean, there's so much sugar in ketchup, it makes sense that as kids, we just want to put it on everything, because it's kind of like a cheat. We're like, it's not ice cream, but we know it tastes really good.
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1: I'm glad that when I graduated college, AI was not a thing. I mean, I had just gotten an email address and I was so happy about that, sitting next to the person I was emailing. AI is now in the midst of all things, including graduations, but there was a big fail that happened as a result. If you did not hear about this, a lot of people in Arizona are not too happy. Glendale Community College's graduating class, that school decided this year that they were going to use AI to read off the names of the graduates. As they were going across the stage to get their diploma, it was skipped a whole bunch of them. And then it wasn't matching who was actually standing there. It was a huge issue, and the president stood up and said, okay, well, here's what's happening. We're using a new AI system as our readers. So yeah, that's a lesson learned for us. Yeah. Other schools, take note.
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11: A partial building collapse is closing down Brighton Avenue westbound in Long Branch. This is in the area of Ocean Boulevard and Sayers Avenue. Expect delays. We have construction in Middletown, 35 northbound in the area of Palmer Avenue and Centerville Road. The right lane is closed in Howell on northbound 9 between West Farm Road and Casino Drive for road construction. And just a heads up, there will be a vigil for the Brick Memorial High School student who passed away.

0: yesterday. Lanes Mill Road, north and southbound between Sally Ike Road and Michigan Avenue. You will see activity. That's Jersey Shore traffic.
1: 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That's our way of saying, let the tunes begin. 92.7 WOBM. 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
1: I've been chatting with a lot of fans today, talking about summer. For me, summer mode is definitely on. I just love summer and sitting outside. Vanessa, are you excited about summer too?
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2: And I am so looking forward to just having shorts and wearing tank tops and... 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
1: I agree. That is like a mental challenge that I'm having right now. What do you love most about summer? 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Do you love vacations? Do you love having some time off from work? 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
3: Stress saver traffic.
4: Here's the story in Long Branch. We have a closure due to a partial building collapse. Brighton Avenue is affected westbound between Ocean Boulevard and Sayers Avenue. Expect delays in this area. Closure in Toms River. An accident Lakehurst Road between Silver Ridge Drive and Route 37. Both directions of Lakehurst Road slowing down because of this. In Howell, we have construction. The right lane is closed. 9 northbound between West Farm Road and Casino Drive. And of course, later on tonight, a vigil for the Brick Memorial High School student that passed away yesterday at 7 p.m. Lanes Mill Road between Sally Ike and Michigan Avenue will be busy.
5: The heat is about to break with a round of showers and thunderstorms rolling through tonight. Tomorrow will be 30-plus degrees cooler than today. Storms through this evening could produce downpours, gusty winds, hail, and lots of lightning, so eyes and ears on the sky. Low temperature dips to 57. Tomorrow, much cooler and less humid, cloudy with pockets of rain, high of 59. Clouds and sun Friday, rain returns at night, high of 62. That's your latest Jersey Shore forecast from the Towns Point of Jersey Info and Weather Network. I'm Chief Meteorologist Dan Zarrow.
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1: I know a friend who just saw him live a couple weeks ago, and she's like, this is the best concert. I'm talking about Bruno Mars, and you have a chance to see him live in New Orleans. Yeah, your secret code to win. Yeah, that's coming up right after.

0: Hey, it's Sean and Sue. Excuse the intrusion, but we want to give you another code. It's Bruno Mars in the Big Easy.
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1: Thanks, Jessica. Here's the latest. Large crowds and pop-up parties are already causing problems along the Jersey Shore. The Monmouth County Sheriff's Office has implemented a curfew following fights and unruly crowds in Long Branch Tuesday night. Videos posted on social media show large crowds gathering and loud music at Pier Village. A Brick Memorial High School student is dead after being hit and killed by a speeding BMW as he rode his bike to school on Tuesday morning, according to officials. The deadly crash happened just before 7 a.m. at the intersection of Lanes Mill Road and Rhode Island Avenue. Police say the juvenile driver fled the scene without stopping or rendering aid. He was later arrested. Three state lawmakers announced on Tuesday that they are sponsoring a bill meant to claw back about $250 million worth of tax incentives to AI data centers around New Jersey. Communities have been pushing back against data centers over environmental and energy cost concerns. And New Jersey has joined a coalition of 22 states and Washington, D.C. that are suing the Trump administration over student loan limits on nursing and healthcare degrees. A lawsuit was filed in federal court Tuesday, challenging a rule that limits access to federal student loans for those seeking a graduate degree in several healthcare fields. Stay tuned to the Town Square New Jersey Info and Weather Network on WOBM for more updates. I'm Annette Petriccioni.
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2: Stress saver traffic.
3: We are starting to get delays on the Parkway southbound between exits 89A and 83. In Monmouth County, Long Branch, we have a closure due to a partial building collapse on Brighton Avenue westbound between Ocean Boulevard and Sayers Avenue. That is being worked on right now. A closure in Toms River accident. Lakehurst Road affected east and westbound between 37 and the Parkway. And construction continues in Howell. The right lane is closed on 9 northbound in the area of West Farm Road and Casino Drive. That's a look at Jersey Shore traffic.
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1: If you have been thinking about changing your hair kind of drastically, well, Paris Hilton just did. 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
1: Are you joking with me right now?
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0: It's time for the joke of the day. Tiffany sent this to me, and she's like, this is a little bit like therapy because I think I need it for all the money I've spent. Here is Tiffany's joke of the day. Why do women say, I'm going on a Target run? Why do they say, I'm going on a Target run? Well, because saying that you just spent $143 when you only went in for milk, that just sounds irresponsible. Tiffany, appreciate you sending me that joke. Now, if you want to be part of the show, I would love that. All you got to do is open up our app, hit that chat button, and send me your joke. I see all those messages, and I would love to see one from you today.
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13: Stress saver traffic.
14: We are seeing an accident 138 eastbound approaching Allenwood Road. The shoulder is blocked and slow traffic is back to the parkway with this one. Speaking of the parkway southbound between exits 89A and 82, you are moving slow in spots. A closure in Toms River, accident Lakehurst Road east and westbound affected between 37 and the parkway. And keep in mind in Brick later on tonight, a vigil for the Brick Memorial High School student that lost their life yesterday. It's at 7 p.m. It will be busy. Lanes Mill Road, north and southbound between Sally Ike Road and Michigan Avenue. That's Jersey Shore traffic.
15: Ocean County weather.
16: The heat is about to break with a round of showers and thunderstorms rolling through tonight. Tomorrow will be 30-plus degrees cooler than today. Storms through this evening could produce downpours, gusty winds, hail, and lots of lightning, so eyes and ears on the sky. Low temperature dips to 57. Tomorrow, much cooler and less humid, cloudy with pockets of rain, high of 59. Clouds and sun Friday, rain returns at night, high of 62. That's your latest Jersey Shore forecast from the Towns Point of Jersey Info and Weather Network. I'm Chief Meteorologist Dan Zarrow.
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I never had an opportunity to taste these last year. 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And apparently they were so popular, which is a little shocking to me.

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92.7 WOBM. I didn't even know that these were for sale last year. If you missed out like I did, you're going to have a chance to buy them this year. And they're going to be sold everywhere throughout the country. Pringles Miller Lite Beer Braised Steak and Pringles Miller Lite Beer Cheeseburger Chips. 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
1: Thanks, Jessica. Here's the latest. Large crowds and pop-up parties are already causing problems along the Jersey Shore. The Monmouth County Sheriff's Office has implemented a curfew following fights and unruly crowds in Long Branch Tuesday night. Videos posted on social media show large crowds gathering and loud music at Pier Village. A Brick Memorial High School student is dead after being hit and killed by a speeding BMW as he rode his bike to school on Tuesday morning, according to officials. The deadly crash happened just before 7 a.m. at the intersection of Lanes Mill Road and Rhode Island Avenue. Police

0: say the juvenile driver fled the scene without stopping or rendering aid. He was later arrested. Three state lawmakers announced on Tuesday that they are sponsoring a bill meant to claw back about $250 million worth of tax incentives to AI data centers around New Jersey. Communities have been pushing back against data centers over environmental and energy cost concerns. And New Jersey has joined a coalition of 22 states and Washington, D.C. that are suing the Trump administration over student loan limits on nursing and healthcare degrees. A lawsuit was filed in federal court Tuesday, challenging a rule that limits access to federal student loans for those seeking a graduate degree in several healthcare fields. Stay tuned to the Town Square, New Jersey Info and Weather Network on WOBM for more updates. I'm Annette Petriccioni.
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14: Stress saver traffic.
15: Fire department activity in Edentown, Hope Road, north and southbound between 36 and Tinton Avenue in Wall Township, 138 eastbound approaching Allenwood Road. There's an accident blocking the shoulder here, and it's slow back from the Garden State Parkway, which, by the way, on the southbound side between exits 89A and 82 is kind of slow. Tom's River closure due to an accident, Lakehurst Road east and westbound between 37 and the Parkway. That's a look at Jersey Shore traffic.
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92.7 WOBM, the hits of the 80s, 90s, and more. Everybody has heard of Café du Monde in New Orleans. They sell those world-famous beignets. Well, how many beignets are sold on average every single day? 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
1: It's time to reveal the answer for the big Q. And there's this very famous, it's world famous place in New Orleans called Café du Monde. They're known for their beignets. In fact, they can seat about 400 people. It's one of the busiest spots in New Orleans. How many beignets do they typically sell on a busy day? Some people are like, is it like 10,000? It's higher. The unofficial amount of beignets that Café du Monde sells on a busy day is somewhere between 35,000 and 40,000 beignets. Isn't that amazing? Well, you could be one of those people who's munching on those. Yeah, win a trip to go see Bruno Mars in the Big Easy. Another code to win this amazing experience. Yeah, we got that for you. It is coming up tomorrow about 2 o'clock, a little bit after. Make sure you're listening right here.
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2: Stress saver traffic.
15: Pockets of delays on the Parkway southbound between exits 89A and 82. Fire department activity, a transformer fire in Eatontown. Hope Road north and southbound slow between 36 and Tintin Avenue. Keep in mind, we do have this visual for the Brick Memorial High School student that lost their life yesterday. This is happening at 7 p.m. Lanes Mill Road north and southbound between Sally Ike Road and Michigan Avenue. We'll be heavy. That's Jersey Shore traffic.
16: The heat is about to break with a round of showers and thunderstorms rolling through tonight. Tomorrow will be 30-plus degrees cooler than today. Storms through this evening could produce downpours, gusty winds, hail, and lots of lightning, so eyes and ears on the sky. Low temperature dips to 57. Tomorrow, much cooler and less humid, cloudy with pockets of rain, high of 59. Clouds and sun Friday, rain returns at night, high of 62. That's your latest Jersey Shore forecast from the Towns Point of Jersey Info and Weather Network. I'm Chief Meteorologist Dan Zarro.
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1: I have one question. 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

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I'm talking about Bruno and the Big Easy. Yeah, he's going to be in New Orleans, and, well, you could be there, too. 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
1: Angela and I, we've been talking about what our schedule looks like for the summer. 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
17: Pockets of delays on the Parkway southbound between exits 89A and 82. Fire department activity, a transformer fire in Eatontown. Hope Road north and southbound slow between 36 and Tintin Avenue. Keep in mind, we do have this visual for the Brick Memorial High School student that lost their life yesterday. This is happening at 7 p.m. Lanes Mill Road north and southbound between Sally Ike Road and Michigan Avenue. We'll be heavy. That's Jersey Shore traffic.
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1: One of the biggest graduation fails ever happened last Friday. I'll tell you what it was coming up in about 15 minutes.
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1: I'm glad that when I graduated college, AI was not a thing. I mean, I had just gotten an email address and I was so happy about that, sitting next to the person I was emailing. AI is now in the midst of all things, including graduations, but there was a big fail that happened as a result. If you did not hear about this, a lot of people in Arizona are not too happy. Glendale Community College's graduating class, that school decided this year that they were going to use AI to read off the names of the graduates. As they were going across the stage to get their diploma, it was skipped a whole bunch of them. And then it wasn't matching who was actually standing there. It was a huge issue, and the president stood up and said, okay, well, here's what's happening. We're using a new AI system as our readers. So yeah, that's a lesson learned for us. Yeah, other schools, take note.
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18: Stress saver traffic.
19: Pockets of delays on the Parkway southbound between exits 89A and 82. Fire department activity, a transformer fire in Eatontown. Hope Road north and southbound slow between 36 and Tintin Avenue. Keep in mind, we do have this vigil for the Brick Memorial High School student that lost their life yesterday. This is happening at 7 p.m. Lanes Mill Road north and southbound between Sally Ike Road and Michigan Avenue. We'll be heavy. That's Jersey Shore traffic.
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19: 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It's the day the company says it plans to lay off 10% of its workforce while shifting some 7,000 employees into new roles at the company. The job cuts come as Meta incorporates more artificial intelligence into its operations. The glowing green mirror ball logo that Spotify unveiled last week's been met with less than glowing reactions, and it will soon be going away. The company says it was meant to be a fun celebration of its first 20 years, connected with the Spotify 20-year party of the year's mobile-only in-app experience. Offering a look back at music listening history. The White House is reportedly preparing a new executive order focused on AI oversight and cybersecurity. The proposal would encourage companies developing advanced AI systems to notify the government before public release of major new models. At the recent Google I.O. conference, Google introduced Gemini Flash 3.5, its newest AI model aimed at powering faster and more capable AI assistants. 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